break of you. 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It wasn't

Jane. 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Only Death chose differently and kissed her neck. I've traded a bottle for an apple and crushed my pills into fairy dust. To burn, even in winter, like a wildfire. A wildfire lit by nothing but a cigarette.

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When I need your love, if I need your help, would you rescue me? 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
0: Abwarten, ne?
2: 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Ja.
3: So what are you doing back?
4: Well, I sat back and thought about the things we used to do. It really meant a lot to me. You mean a lot to me.
3: I really mean that much to you?
4: Girl, you know it's true.

0: friend zone.
1: Don't enter the friend zone.
0: Don't enter the friend zone, my friend.
1: Escape the friend zone.
0: Escape
1: the friend zone.
0: This is a secret message on the CD.
1: Little young man.
0: Young man,
1: escape the friend zone.
0: You have to escape from the friend zone. 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
3: Oh, my God!
4: Who's bad? Who's bad?
3: Oh, my God! Is he nuts?
0: Die Legende lebt. Discotheque Life.

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She's got diamonds and Mercedes and money to blow. Not many know much about this girl. She fades in and out all over the world. You might be possessed by her wit and charm, but there's no need to be alarmed. She's a plain girl just like any other, but the difference is she strives to go further.

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I'd do some things to you, honey, that you wouldn't believe. I want to show you what I'm capable of. Honey, would you just give me the chance? I'd do some things to you, honey, that you wouldn't believe. I want to show you what I'm capable of. I want to show you what I'm capable of.

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It's about just giving unconditionally without wanting in return. You want to build a rhythm amongst each other, and it represents balance. So now you have balance in your life. You have balance in a relationship, because you are dealing with the truth. Truth is something that this society in this day and time doesn't seem to care about. From the bottom to the top, right? Keep it real with me, I keep it real with you. We know what's right and what's wrong. That nature is strong, that serpent.

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On repeat. We don't eat. We don't sleep. We need techno. On repeat. On repeat. On repeat. 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On repeat.

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On repeat. We don't eat. We don't sleep. We need techno. On repeat. We need techno. On repeat. We need techno. 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